worship you, Jesus. We worship you, Lord. We raise our hands. I'm gonna live for you. I'm gonna live for you. I can go through it for you.

After Jesus had tabernacled here for 40 days, it was nearing the time that he must go back to the Father, and the Bible gives us to know that one day, out on a lonely hill,

Israël, Adonai Eloheinu, Adonai Echad. Ve'ahavta et Adonai Eloheicha, bechol levavcha, uberol nafeshcha, uberol

After Jesus had tabernacled here for 40 days, it was nearing the time that he must go back to the Father, and the Bible gives us to know that one day, out on a lonely hill with the 11 disciples standing around him, no doubt one of the disciples said, "Lord, must you go?" Jesus said, "If I go, not the comforter will not come, but in the meantime, I'm not going to leave you comfortless.

0: you guys should jam. Let's do like a little jam. Come on now. Come on. Yeah, come on now. Come on now. Just let's have some fun. Yeah.
1: Yeah, how are you doing? What do you want to play?
2: No.
1: Me neither.
2: We could also just jam over, like, you know, these chords.
1: A bump?
0: Yeah.

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Go down on Skid Row and look how blessed you are. A miracle is that supernatural gift that only God can give.

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I said, God said he's going to heal you.

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Get those hands up. Come on and bless him. Come on and worship the Lord. Receive it by faith tonight. Come on and receive it.

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Let me see your hand. Yeah, some of you still play.

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Me and Andy, we were the members in the church. And let me tell you something. It's hard to come in contact with Jesus and still be the same. I don't care who you are. I don't care. You can be the chiefest of sinners. You will never be the same. And I've forgotten. I've been going down to the church, playing church. Came home still disobedient. Didn't want to wash the dishes. Didn't want to bring the clothes in off the line. Didn't want to do anything. Mama said, I'm sick of you going down to that church playing with God. Then and there, we went outdoors. We started playing church. Sat down on the bottom step. My brother was a preacher. And we were the members in the church. And he put some old glasses and put them right here on his nose. And he said, I want you to jump up and shout Jesus 3 times. And I jumped up and I shouted Jesus 2 times. But when I jumped up the 3rd time, something got a hold of me. I couldn't sit back down. Ann ran in the house. She said, Mama, so Shirley Ann is out there playing with the Lord. Mama came to the door. But she looked out there and saw me shouting and dancing all over the backyard, tears running down my face. It's just a lie. Mama looked out there and she said, she ain't playing this time.